0: at that? I don't know, not yet.
1: See any good looking girls in here? Oh, there's one.
0: You're late.
1: Early. How are you doing?
0: Good to see you.
1: I just had to learn the song.
0: You don't know the song?
1: Well, I know it now.
2: Kick out the jams, Susie!

0: think that was awfully good.
1: It's pretty damn good.
0: We still have our own hair.
2: Yes, we do.
3: Here you go.
0: That right there is amazing. We don't have wig wranglers in our

0: She's bringing it in again.
1: She gets her car tuned up once a week.
0: She asked for our friend here personally.
1: It's like the way he rotates his tires.

0: Hi.
1: Oh, hiya.
0: How's it going?
1: It's going okay. All right.
0: You think you could have it ready for me tomorrow morning?
1: Sure. I can even bring it out to you if you want.
0: No. We live way out in the hills. I'd better come pick it up.
1: Yeah, I guess so.
0: Here. Well, I'll see you.
1: I'll see you.

0: me. Come take out the garbage.
1: In a minute, Mom. Hello?
2: Where are you?
3: You're missing it.
2: Get down here right now.
1: Where are you?
2: We're in the tunnel.
3: You have 5 minutes.
2: Get down here right now. Okay. Hurry.

0: All right, state your name and power.
1: I am the Waffler. With my griddle of justice, I bash the enemy in the head, or I burn them like so.
2: Next.
3: Hi, I am Pencilhead.
4: And I am son of Pencilhead.
3: We erase crime.
2: Two generations of...
3: Right.
2: Yes, thank you.
0: I'd say there's potential.

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They both got big fish. One goes bang and hits the other one in the head, and the other one goes

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1: You're a good guy, Robbie. 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
1: 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Life's good. LG.
2: Guys, I hate to break it to you, but we don't have enough lays for the game.
3: Let's go to the store then.

Thank you, thank you. Thank you. 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Nice crowd, eh? Right. Last tune. Let's try us the studio, okay? Thank you, ladies and gentlemen. Well, it's our last song now. Thank you very much for coming. We're going to try. This is a tune called Sussudio.

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2: Guys, I hate to break it to you, but we don't have enough lace for the game.
3: Let's go to the store then.
2: Hi, how you doing? We were having an awesome viewing party, and if you had lace, you can come with us.
4: She has them!
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0: Next year, my plan for coming, you know.
1: Hey, but have some jam show, yo.
2: Oh, I'm gonna love that still, you know.
0: We're partying, man.
2: Yo, bless.
3: DJ, no vibes now going on, you know. Why lock it, you know?
0: For real?
3: Yeah, man.
0: You're a team, sir. I'm gonna set it, man. We're done it.
2: Easy thing, man. I'm gonna mash up.
1: Yo, a long time for giving me the
0: hits, man. No, no. Ready?
4: Yeah. Yeah, yeah. Yeah, yeah. Feel that chain now. Yeah, yeah. Shonda Paul. So me go, so then.

0: Hello, Austin.
1: Hey, Basil, how are you?
0: We need your help. Someone is seducing our top agents. As you can see, she's a master of disguise.
1: Ew.
0: But, Austin, whatever you do, don't fall in love. We've already lost 007 and 008.
1: Well then, Basil, this looks like a case for double... Oh, behave!

0: You're going the right way for a smack bottom.
1: I hope so.
0: Ooh. Yes. Mm. Mm. It's good to be me. Yes.
2: Shakira, we are ready.
3: We are ready.
4: We are ready.
5: We are ready.
6: We're ready.
7: We're ready.
8: We are ready.
9: We are ready.
10: We are ready.
11: We are ready.
12: We are ready.
13: We are ready.
14: We

0: So you think they gonna believe we cops, man?
1: Well, they gonna believe I'm a cop. You know, I was kicking flavor. I don't know about you, though.
2: Man, you got to be crazy. I did some work up in here, man.
1: Yeah, you know. Yeah, cool. But, you know, remember how I had came here on do boo-bow, boo-bow, right up over top?
2: I kicked a little something-something myself. I mean, you know, threw down, had to break, bop, bop, bop. And I think when they see the film, they gonna understand, huh?
3: I don't want no fly guy. I just wanna
1: shine. Is she talking to us?

0: She definitely ain't talking to us. Shy guy. We bad boys, you know what I mean?
1: Damn right. Oh, they gonna see.
0: Oh, they gonna see?
1: Damn right, they gonna see.
0: Yo, come on, man. Can we go?
1: Oh, my fault.
0: Come on!

Are you gonna fall? Is someone supposed to catch you? Or do you catch yourself? There will be something worth falling for.

you're shit scared and your whole body's shaking, go in there and you just fucking do it. Just do it, whatever it is. And then boom, it's gone. Fear is gone.

0: So what are you doing back?
1: Well, I sat back and thought about the things we used to do. It really meant a lot to me. You mean a lot to me.
0: I really mean that much to you?
1: Girl, you know it's true.

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This is my church. This is where I heal my hurts. For tonight, God is a DJ.

0: broke down.
1: That ain't my fault.
0: Yo, we're never gonna make the next show.
2: Yo, wait, I'm trying to get a hold of management.
1: It ain't my fault.
3: The bus broke down. I'll get it fixed. Y'all just chill here for a minute.
2: Honestly, this place is creepy.
1: Look,
3: I'll be back, Backstreet.

0: Yo, Howie, man, I gotta tell you about this dream that I had last night. I was a werewolf and I had hair all over my body.
1: No way, man. I had a dream also. I was like a Dracula and I had like, I was like sick of blood.
2: Sleeping last night.
0: Why? Trippy dream last night, because I don't know what.
1: Yo, guys, man, I had a dream too, but I was a mummy and.
0: No way.
1: This place is haunted. Let's just get out of here.
3: Hey, Em, it's Paul. I was listening to the album. Good fucking luck. You're on your own.
4: We've got a problem. Check this out.

0: 21, winner.
1: Come on, baby. Thank you. Thank you very much.
2: Y'all still want me to come with you?